A very good morning to all my Akashwani Rainbow family members tuned in right now. We are connected through the musical airwaves on 102.6 MHz. The show is called The Matchless Music Hour, and joining you for the day's edition is me, Himani Mona Lisa Datta. And what we here at Akashwani always look forward to from our listeners is the sunshine of your love.

that was Jack Bruce with the track Sunshine of Your Love. And we here at Akashwani ask you all to love us only two times. Once today and once tomorrow. And this we want from all of you every single day.

the Doors there with Love Me Two Times. And as you all are very well aware by now that we here at Akashwani are celebrating 90 years of our existence. We have worked very hard through all of these years, but you, our dear listeners, have added so much more color and encouraged us in our efforts in bringing you all of these programs, which we do. And today, of course, we have something special in store for you. You'll just have to remain tuned in, and we will, of course, bring you many more songs during this time. The show is called Matchless Musica, and this is Akashwani Rainbow. And talking about love, it always takes at least two people to create a bond of love. Just look at what a beautiful bond we at Akashwani have created. You and us together forever. We at Akashwani are celebrating 90 years of our existence, and like I just said, this could not have been possible without you, our dear listeners. Time to put out the first Hindi track of the show.

That was Mukesh from the 1970 film Mera Naam Joker. So we were talking about love. Love is the key ingredient that goes into the making of a home. We at Akashwani too have created some beautiful spaces for our work, and for the team, it is no less than a second home. One such amazing space is the Akashwani Bhavan on Sansad Marg, New Delhi.

0: and those of you who have seen it know exactly what I am talking about. I have with me here a very special guest who will give us some amazing insights into the architectural heritage of Akashvani. Our guest is historian and author Swapna Little, who will tell us about the architectural aspects of Akashvani Bhavan. Good morning, Swapna ji. Hello? Okay, I guess we got a drop on that call, and I will try connecting with her once again. And in the meantime, well, of course, yes, the music over here never stops. So coming up is John Lennon with The Two of Us.
1: Okay, what is there?
2: You'll hear it, yeah. Just the first occasion you get.
1: I did with my thumb. Yeah.

Yes, we are going home, and right now we have with us on air Swapna Little G, who is historian and author. Hello? Hello? Swapna G? All right, well, that happens, and what we have to do is we have to move on, and this time let me just try once again. Of course, I have to keep trying. She's a very special girl, and she's a very special guest we have on the show, and we will just get her back in a few moments. And till then, of course, the Temptations coming up with my girl.

0: That was The Temptations with my girl, and let's now finally talk to our guest. Hello, good morning, Swapna ji. Hello? Hello?
1: Hello.
0: Hello. Good morning.

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1: Well, it's very simple. You know, as far as we look at the radio history of India, radio first started in the big cities, and Delhi at that time was not a big city. In the 1920s, 30s, Delhi was not such a big city.
0: Okay.
1: But so it started in Bombay, it started in Calcutta, it started in Madras. So those were the places it started. But what happened was that slowly, as Delhi had become the capital, right? So even though it was the population was not big, the importance was a lot. So it was decided that Delhi also must have radio. But more importantly, as radio became something that the government owned and operated, that it needed there needed to be a headquarters of All India Radio.
0: Okay.
1: And that headquarters had to be located in the capital. And at that time when all these things were happening, radio was also coming up, the new capital was also being built, and that new capital was New Delhi, what we call today New Delhi, you know, the area around your Central Vista and all of those, that Lutyens Delhi is also called. So it was decided that the new building for the headquarters as well as the Delhi station would be built here.
0: Okay.
1: And that's how they decided that this was going to be built in Delhi. That was the And, you know, 9 lakh rupees was allotted. That was quite a lot of money in those days. And the building was then built by 1943. It was ready also.
0: Okay. And please tell us something about the architecture of the building.
1: The building has a very interesting architectural style. And, you know, it's interesting because it was decided that since radio was such a modern technology, it was like forward-looking. So the style that was adopted also was a very trendy style at that time. So at that time, the trendy style in the 1920s and 30s was Art Deco. And Art Deco, there are very famous buildings around the world which are made in this design. So the Chrysler Building, for instance, in New York is in an Art Deco design,
0: okay,
1: which means that tall straight lines in the center, plus some horizontal lines, some curving lines, you know, either straight lines or very broad sweeping curves. So that was the kind of architecture they decided to go with. So if you look today even at the broadcasting house, the older part of what is the Akashvani campus in Delhi, that old building is a very iconic building because Delhi doesn't have too many examples of Art Deco, but this is a wonderful example. It has this tall tower in the middle and the wings spread out on three sides, and they have these sweeping wings. And when you go inside, even the atrium, it's a beautiful atrium because it has one very important Art Deco feature, which is that the flooring is all terrazzo, or what we also call mosaic. So it's a beautiful mosaic flooring which has these geometric designs in this colored the colored cement and stone chips. So it's a beautiful design, and it's got a beautiful staircase that is also very Art Deco in its style. It has a very elegant staircase which has these wings that come out on either side, all curving again.
0: All right, great.
1: Very
0: iconic. Wow, that's great. And my last question to you, what makes Akashvani Bhavan building a heritage building?
1: It's a listed heritage building protected by law, and the reason is twofold actually. One is that it is, of course, its architecture is interesting. It is very closely related to an institution which is very historic, which is Akashvani, or it was called All India Radio. Then it also came to be known as Akashvani later. So it's the headquarters of a very important institution. And then because it is associated with important events in history, for instance, the only time Mahatma Gandhi came to a studio, right, on 12th November 1946. 1947, he yes. came to give a broadcast here. So through because of those events, because of his association with this institution and the

0: intrinsic kind of architectural quality of that building. So I think for those reasons, it is considered heritage.
1: Thank you, Swapna ji. That was some great information about this. And thank you for giving us your time.
0: Thank you so much.
1: Have a good day.
0: Bye-bye. Thank you.
1: That was Swapna Little, and time by our studio clock, 10:30, and time to put out the next Hindi track. And this is one forgotten singer which I have for you today, and she is Aarti Mukherjee.

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1: Welcome back. You're with us on Akashvani Rainbow, and we have a few messages here. One of our most regular listeners, M. Rajkumar from Trichy, Tamil Nadu, is tuned in. Thank you for always being there and having our back, M. Rajkumar. And the next message is from Dolly, and she says, good morning. Thank you. Good morning to you as well. Thank you for your kind words. And she says, I'm glad that Akashvani is going to complete its glorious 90 years on the 8th of June. Yes, we are, and together we are celebrating. And of course, this is Sharad from Delhi, and he says, okay, thank you for the appreciation, Sharad, means a lot to all of us. And further, he says, congratulations on the completion of 90 years, a huge time period, absolutely, a huge time period, and we together have made it this far. So like I was saying, that we have moved from strength to strength, and you, our dear listeners, have been the greatest source of our strength. Only Akashvani is and can be the real rock star, and you are the driving energy of the rock star.

That was UFO with the track Only You Can Rock Me. And you and I hear me in Akashwani, have memories longer than the road that stretches out ahead. 90 years of association, a bond across nearly 4 generations, and still moving on as strong as ever. Cheers to Akashwani and our great radio family. And coming up for your listening pleasure, here is Rod Stewart with Sweet Little Rock and Roller.

That was Rod Stewart with the track Sweet Little Rock and Roller. And time now to put out the last Hindi track of the show. And this is Asha Bhosle from the film Khushboo. And this film is from 1975.

Good afternoon, everyone. You're with us on Akashwani Rainbow 102.6 musical megahertz. And the time, according to our studio clock, is nearly

6 minutes past 12 noon, and it's time for Play It Cool. The weather is quite hot, so we need something cool. And more than needing something cool, we need to be cool ourselves. Of course, not just talking about being physically cool, but being mentally cool. And why am I talking about that? Well, May happens to be Mental Health Awareness Month. So we are going to talk about just that. Living in this phase of life is not easy. Cutthroat competition and people are busy round the clock. No work time, no sleep time, no fixed time to eat. Everything is topsy-turvy. And it is but natural for our mental health to go straight out of the window. Well, we'll talk about a lot more, but the question I'm throwing out open to all of you is, please share what you do for your mental health. And the channel is Musically Yours, and we, Team Akashwani, are yours eternally.

Ed Sheeran and U2 with the track Yours Eternally. And oh my God, did you listen to the lyrics? So very apt for the topic that we are discussing. Of course, among all the other things, one thing it definitely says, forget whatever doesn't fit. Regret none of it. Yes, regret, sadness, being overworked, and all of the stress put together is what weakens our mental health. And yes, physical health is very important, and for that we do so many things, like we take care of what we are eating, we make sure that we work out, if not every day, then at least a few days in a week, or whatever, you know, whatever we are doing. But mental health is equally important, because if you're not right up there in the mind, you know, everything can go wrong, and everything does go wrong. And like I said, stress cannot be avoided. It just creeps into our life, left, right and center, from somewhere, finding some reason. But we need to take care of that. So what exactly are you doing? And I have this very interesting message from M. Rajkumar from Trichy. He's tuned in and he says, it's very simple. The answer to your question is very simple. Stay tuned into the Station of the Nation 24/7. Such high quality entertainment and nice shows. Thank you, M. Rajkumar. That really means a lot to us, and you know, it's for all of us. Whenever we make efforts to do something and the efforts are appreciated, we get more inspired and encouraged to do even better. And that is why, you know, I put out this track, Eternally Yours. Akashwani for you and you for Akashwani. That is how this beautiful relationship goes. And so, once again, the question is, what do you do for your mental health? It may be something really, really small. And this is something which I tell my students, you know, generally when we are asked something, we try to hold up ourselves. Oh no, will I sound stupid? And I tell them, nothing is stupid. We sometimes find wisdom in things which are actually considered like, you know, good for nothing. But then real wisdom comes out of there. So whatever, even the tiniest bit of thing you're doing for your mental health, do let us know, do share it with us. And who knows, somebody out there might get inspired by your idea and might start imitating you, getting inspired by you. Yeah, that is what we do here. Inspire each other. And we need to be steady, not unsteady in our lives.

That was Callum Scott with the track Unsteady. And again, the lyrics, so very meaningful. I'm a little unsteady. I'm a little messed up, a little bit petty, head full of confetti, trying to find myself because nobody gets me. And that's all I've ever known. And I'm dancing on my own with you. So the basic thing is that, you know, trying to say that everything is messed up, and because everything is messed up, I am unsteady. So that is what I was actually mentioning earlier, that the current era of life that we are in, it's cutthroat competition. 24/7 people are working somewhere or the other, and something is happening. Well, of course, good and bad both. But we need to focus on the good, right? So that is why I said, I asked you, what is it that you are doing for your mental health? Okay, I have a few messages here, and one more from M. Rajkumar Trichy, from Trichy, Tamil Nadu, sorry. He says, I walk every day around a park or nature while listening to Akashwani FM Rainbow. And it helps me clear the mind, get perspective and draw in action. Walking provides time for reflection and mental clarity. I try to do 10,000 steps every day. Hats off to you. That is amazing. Shows that you're not just physically fit, but you're mentally fit as well. So that's amazing. Like I said, you know, tell us what you do, and you never know who you may be inspiring out there. And okay, now just that, you know, he said this, the one thought that comes to my mind is, and I wonder how many of the people know about this. Have you ever tried hugging a tree? Literally, I know many people find this funny when I talk about this, you know, during conversations with the people. Some people really react, what? Hugging a tree? Whatever is that? Well, either you can just log on to the net and type in benefits of hugging a tree and just read that. You will be surprised. In case you still didn't know it, it would be an eye-opener. So otherwise, of course, you could do it every day whenever you go to the park. Like he said, you know, he goes to the park every day. So if you're going every day, wonderful. If you're not going, whenever you go. But at least when you're stressed out, when you are sad, when you're depressed, or, you know,

going through any negative feeling, just go to some park nearby any place that you are, and go hug a tree. Just literally hug it. I mean, hug it like you just love it. You know, imagine some person you love and just hug the tree like that. And in your mind, talk to the tree. Tell the tree your problem. It's basically grounding yourself, because the tree is one thing that is absolutely grounded yet full of life. And it absorbs all the negative vibrations and fills you up with positivity. It may not work once, it may not work twice, but you know, this is something which you need to do and experience. Just go ahead and do it. Okay, time for me to play the next track. I just got so carried away talking about this because it's actually helped me. Well, I know there are quite a few tracks coming up, but right now I was just lost in my conversation. So what I'm doing is, before I start playing your requests, I'm putting out this track for you. This is Ellie Goulding with Destiny.

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1: 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This is Sufyan wants me to play Maps by Maroon 5. I'm sorry, I don't have Maps, this particular track by Maroon 5, but I have other numbers. And can you please, allow me to play any track by Maroon 5 for you? If that works for you, please do let me know. And I would gladly play it out. And in case you have some particular request, something else, do let me know. I would love to play that for you. And then this is Praveen Chauhan from Khargone, Madhya Pradesh, says, for good mental health, I always keep myself busy with activities I love. And most importantly, oh, wow. Absolutely. Hats off to you for that. He says, most importantly, I make sure I get proper, good quality sleep. Yes, that is one of the most important things, sleep. We generally, all of us, tend to overlook the importance of sleep. And again, well, you can just in case, you are one of those who is giving more preference to work and work at home, work in the office or whatever, and you're devoting your sleeping time to that, then I would definitely request you, please log on to the net and find out a little about sleep, the benefits of sleep. Today people are suffering from lifestyle diseases, so many of them. And if you go and consult a health specialist, one of the things that person will definitely tell you, two things. One is what you're eating, and the second is sleep. Please don't compromise on your sleep. And once again, Praveen, hats off to you for putting that out. That is something very, very important. And people, we from Akashwani urge you, please take care of that. And then there is Dolly once again. She says, I wake up early in the morning and I take care of my plants. Oh, that's the best thing, one of the best things you can do. And she says, I love nature too. And then this is M. Rajkumar from Trichy, Tamil Nadu once again. Can I please

take that message after I play out this track. And who requested for this track? Okay, I will just check. Oh, yes. Okay, this is you yourself. I am Rajkumar from Trigy, Tamil Nadu. You requested for this number and here it is. Wow.

You'll be 40 there with Can't Help Falling in Love With You. And I actually can't help falling in love with each and every one of you for the beautiful things you all are saying. And this is Nityanand Sharma from Delhi. And he says, sleep is precious. That is why it is called Sona, means gold. That is an awesome thought. At least I, for one, never thought it like that. But that is really great. So thank you for that insight. And he goes on to say, but in today's difficult time, it's easier said than done. Mental peace, financial security, financial independence, most important in my opinion. While yes, all of these are very important, financial security is very important, but it can only happen when we are able to think in the right direction. Otherwise, even the best things, whatever we have, can go topsy-turvy. So thank you for that insight. And then once again, this is, let me see. This is Dinesh Kumar Bhandari from Tulsipur, Nepal. Hey, so good to hear from you. And he says, listening to the live program, very wonderful. Health is very important. And

chores at home. For example, let's just take the example of our grandparents. They never had this gym system, but they used to do all the chores in the house. Now we have all those machines, you know, you want to grind something, there is the grinder. Washing clothes, we have the washing machine. Washing dishes, the dishwasher is there. So everything has become, you know, super influenced by technology. And as a result, we've stopped working ourselves. There are so many chores, like every chore around the house is an exercise in itself. Like if you have the time, of course, all those of you who have the time, or on a day off, just giving an example, I don't know how well it would work out with you, but if you are just doing a simple thing like dusting at home, I mean, just imagine the kind of exercise. You're bending forward, you're bending backwards, you're standing on your toes, your hands are moving, your shoulders are moving. Isn't that what the exercises are all about? So, two in one, you know, you're working at home, home is getting cleaned, and you're working out as well. Just one small example that I could give. And then this is Dolly once again. She says, nice messages. We should take good sleep for mental health. I also never compromise with my sleep. That is amazing thing you're doing. And Roland, before I read out your message, I want to play out this track for you on your request.

0: That was Savage Garden with the track Animal Song. And please allow me to come right back to you after this break.
1: Taazi taazi, mehki mehki, josh hai zabardast, ye chai badi hai maast.
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0: Welcome back, and we have Mohammed Sufyan Anwar, who has joined us, who's tuned in all the way from Kuwait. So, really, a big thank you to you for taking out time from your busy schedule and tuning in from all the way there. And you requested for a track by Maroon 5. That is exactly what will be coming up in just some time from now. And Roland, yes, I remember you've spoken to us earlier about your schedule as well. And yes, he once again writes, for me, exercise coupled with diet and rest is the key to unlock mental health. Awesome. And then this is Abhi, and he writes in, seems to be a very long time listener. Sorry, I cannot recollect, but the way you've written, yes, it seems. And he says, love it ever since I've been tuning into your shows, and I still miss Yafi and In the Mood. Well, Yafi is still on. You can tune in on Tuesday evening at 7 p.m. and Yafi time. And he says, as for today's concern, sometimes I wonder if you think too much about mental health, life actually gets more stressful. Well, Abhi, it's... Please allow me to say that, you know, it's the way you look at it. If you stress yourself out thinking that, oh my God, I have to exercise. Oh my God, I have to eat right. And what can I eat? Yes, it will definitely add to your stress. Just what we all need to do is just make it a habit that we know what is good, what is not good for our stomach, you know, food wise and we know that we have to work out. So yes, it may not be possible to work out every day, like I just said, a few days in a week, 4 to 5 days, 3 days, say anytime, anything, but please, yeah, I mean, stressing yourself out for that

again, yes, like you very rightly said, mental health goes right out of the window. And he says, there have been ups and downs of late, but I believe if you go with the flow, life is much healthier, mentally and physically. Yes, that's also a good way. But then, you know, rest, diet, all these things are actually very important. And yes, I absolutely agree. It's not rocket science. My mornings are set by walking down and dropping off my daughter at school, even if I hardly ever hit that 10K step goal. Again, you know, that 10K step goal, we hear about it, we read about it, and yes, that adds to our stress. So just be comfortable with yourself, whatever you can do. Amazing. And so he says, sleep well, stay relaxed, but my absolute best stress buster, eating good. And not just healthy stuff, but whatever I love to eat. Okay, personal choice. I don't have the right to really say anything on that, but just stay healthy. That is the main thing. And M. Rajkumar says something amazing, truly inspiring. And I think we all must do this along with our friends. He begins with saying, I've not hugged a tree as yet. However, I do have a lovely garden. So I touch the tree as I'm reflecting on things. That's great. He says, we'll try it for sure, hugging a tree. I feel action and movement, no matter less or more, is the best antidote to stress alongside music. Oh, music is always there. I mean, yeah, you know, you have music for every kind of mood, every kind of feeling. So yes, music itself is a stress buster. And moreover, when we walk in nature, sunlight is there, which naturally kickstarts the body's inbuilt stress-fighting mechanism. Absolutely right. Now comes the real part. What is, you know, inspiring? And I said we all must inspire ourselves by this and do this in our friends group or family or whatever. Plus, group effort pays off well. With our college group, we have a common walking app which tracks and displays our steps, and seeing our peers' steps motivates us. Healthy competition while my steps inspire few of my group to move more. That is absolutely wonderful. And yes, thanks to technology, there are so many apps which help you track the number of steps you're taking. So I think this is good, you know, amongst your circle, have a common app and inspire each other. Absolutely wonderful. I love the idea. And Sufia, not keeping you waiting for a very long time, here is Maroon 5

Sufyan, I hope you enjoyed that Maroon 5 number. I hope it worked for you. So do let us know your feedback, whether you like the track or not. And welcome, Swati from Patna, Bihar. Finally, we hear from you. And I was wondering where you are. There are quite a few people who are still missing, but good. At least, you know, we get to hear regularly from all of you, and that really makes our day. And she says, I always love to listen to my favorite songs and sing it aloud with it. That's nice. And further, she says, this thing really makes me so happy. I also love to read novels. Recently, I have finished one novel by Premchand. I also feed some stray dogs and cats, and I can't tell you how much peace and satisfaction I get after that. Yes, truly. Well, I do the same too, so I can understand. And you know, these strays, it's so sad. There are people who are so rude with them. It's really heartbreaking when we see things, you know, that come across our attention on social media. But I wish everybody would love them, because these strays are so much full of love. You just give them a little bit of love and they come right back with a whole tsunami of it. And you actually have to just, you know, do it and experience it. I mean, you just do it to experience it. And kindness never costs too much. You just need to do it with a pure soul. And then this is, well, Sufyan, I did tell you I do not have MAPS number by Maroon 5. And I did request you that please allow me to play another number by Maroon 5. So that is what I did. And sorry if you didn't like it, but I just had to go with what I had. And then this is Sharad from Delhi once again, says, combine yourself with God, you will find mental peace and physical health. Absolutely. Connecting with God is another level of mental well-being. And then finally, one more message from M. Rajkumar from Trichy, saying, finally, recent research shows that social connections, like with a friends group, calls, meeting up, and all of these activities greatly enhance our well-being and also highlights loneliness as being bad for health. And thanks to Akashvani for adopting technology that helps everyone across the globe stay connected and adds to our well-being, mental well-being. Wow, thank you. That is so nice of you. You're too kind. And yes, Akashvani has always tried to keep up with

celebrating 90 years of our existence. And all of you, each and every one of you, are the reason for our celebration, and you are included in our celebration. And Swati from Patna, Bihar, the track coming up for you

Alright, so Swati, sorry to cut out that track. I never cut out tracks. But right now I just need to, because Arun here from Delhi has compelled me to come in between and talk, because I don't have any time left. He says connecting with nature is the key, but hugging a tree, isn't it not a bit weird? Well, Arun, to that I would just like to say, you know, I mean, at least I am that kind of a person who seldom bothers about what other people will think of me, unless and until I'm doing something drastically wrong, which I do know is wrong. Because people around you, whether family, friends, strangers, acquaintances, whoever, they will always stand out to judge you, whatever you do. Even if you're doing something good, or whatever you may be doing, it may not be good in their judgment. So I guess, you know, we shouldn't really bother too much about what people are thinking, and hugging a tree is not weird at all. Just go ahead and try it. First, like I said, log on to the net, read about the benefits of hugging a tree, and without bothering about what people will say, just go ahead and do it.

now you're going to hear Priyanka Mamgien on the airwaves of Akashwani Rainbow. Time up for me. And I have to wind up the show. Thank you, everybody. I wish I could take your names once again, but we are running short of time, so I really can't do that. So this is me, Himani Mona Lisa Datta. Do everything you possibly can and just make sure that you are mentally and physically fit. Eat well, rest well, and do whatever you can. This is me signing off. I'll see you again very soon. Bye-bye.

Well, that is a beautiful track, Rockstar by Nickelback. And then we say that which is the rock music capital of India? Of course, Shillong's name come at the forefront, though many of us agree with this, considering the music scene there. But there are many people who say that this is just a myth. So whose side are you? Do you think that Shillong is the rock capital of the country? If yes, you can let me know. If no, then also you can let me know. And the message number is 9868107070. In this edition of Northeast News, we will be learning and talking about different tourist attractions that, of course, these seven sisters and one brother state has to offer to us. Because we all know that Northeast India is blessed with scenic natural beauty that is breathtaking and simply untouched. Needless to mention it has rich biodiversity, rare wildlife and many historical sites. We have heard of the same. But today in this edition, I will tell you of the famous tourist attractions that probably you can plan to visit during these summer vacations. And simultaneously, you can enjoy some great music that I have lined up for you. So up next is the track by Pink Floyd, and this one is Coming Back to Life. Enjoy this wonderful number and do stick around. Also, let me know if you have been to a particular Northeast state, any particular area, anything that you feel is unique about your experience, you can share the same. And message number is still the same. 9868107070.

Hey friends, you just heard the song Coming Back to Life by Pink Floyd, and this track is actually from Pink Floyd's 1994 album The Division Bell, and this song is the only track that is credited to David Gilmour. In fact, Gilmour has said that the song that, you know, he wrote this song especially for his wife Polly Sampson. And this track has been a staple in Gilmour's performances from 1994 to 2016. Also, this song is requested by a lot of people because of the lyrics and the emotional connect that this track offers. And when we think of music, we do think of places as well, which help us remember certain tunes that help us make nostalgic about our life back in the childhood days or in our college days. And when you visit such places, you feel relaxed and rejuvenated. This kind of peace and serenity is found in the northeast part of the country. Yes, I'm talking about the beautiful northeast of India, which is home to many wildlife sanctuaries. And of course, Kaziranga is there, which is a national park famous for the one horned rhinoceros. And then there's also great scope for mountaineering, trekking and adventure tourism in the region. So in this edition of Northeast News, I'll be telling you about some of the places that you can visit that top the list. There's so many other circuits as well, which are equally famous and beautiful. So let's talk about Arunachal Pradesh first. The first place that comes to anybody's mind or anybody's itinerary is Tawang. You know, Tawang is situated at an elevation of 3,048 meters in northwestern part of Arunachal Pradesh, and it's home to the Tawang Monastery, which is the second largest and oldest in Asia. So, you know, that's the main attraction. And apart from that, you can visit other places like Sela Pass, Jang Waterfalls, PTSO Lake, etc. The another picturesque town in Arunachal Pradesh is Zero. Yes, it is also included as, you know, kind of, I would say, though it's in tentative list, but it is included in UNESCO's World Heritage Site. So it's again very famous and not just a popular town, it is also very popular for Zero Music Festival that is held in September every year. And of course, if you have ever visited that place, you cannot forget about the gentle pine-clad hills and rice fields. So that's a speciality of Zero. Then you have Pasighat. It is the oldest town of Arunachal Pradesh and founded in 1911 AD by the Britishers. The Brahmaputra, you know, it emerges from the foothills of Pasighat under the name of Dihang or Siang. And Brahmaputra has so many other names. It's known by different names in different regions. So you can let me know what is it called in your region if you are residing somewhere near northeast of, or if you ever, you know, have been there or nearest to the places. So just let me know about the same and I will take you to more places, because we have a beautiful six sisters and one brother state still left. And simultaneously, you can enjoy this another popular track by Coldplay. It's Viva La Vida. Enjoy the song.

That was Viva La Vida by Coldplay. Viva La Vida in Spanish, you know, it's a Spanish word. It means long live life. So it's a song about long live life by British rock band Coldplay. In fact, the lyrics contain historical and Christian references and, of course, references, you know, of the French Revolution. Now, this title was taken interestingly from Mexican artist Frida Kahlo's final painting, in which the words Viva La Vida were inscribed on a watermelon. Yes, so they say that Chris Martin has seen the painting while at the Frida Kahlo Museum in Mexico and thought it was a good title for a song. So as you hear the song, you learn that this song is primarily telling the story of a king who lost his kingdom and reflects on the social aspects of revolution. So again, something really sentimental. And this is one track that I haven't played since ages. So I thought of including it in today's edition of Northeast News, because we're talking about not just beauty, but the emotions related to beauty. And the nature has its own, I would say, way of telling you that you need to conserve and preserve it. Otherwise, you will end up in disaster. We see how calamities are, you know, hitting different regions because of the greed of humans. And then we think of conservation, protection. And then we come up with the various reasons that why it happened and what can be done now. So the possible solutions include national parks. Yes, it's one of the you know, bestest solution that's there to protect the wildlife. It's in Assam, because now we're moving towards Assam, we have a world heritage site, the Kaziranga National Park, and it's the world's great one horn rhinoceros you know, conservation park, and it also boasts of the highest density of tigers among the protected areas in the world. In fact, it was declared a tiger reserve, you know, also. So this particular park is home to large breeding populations of elephants, wild water buffaloes, and swamp deer. It's one thing to just hear about it. It's another to visit it, see in person, and see the life flourishing out there. Then, if we talk about another important place, then we have Kamakhya Temple. It's a famous Hindu temple dedicated to Mother Goddess Kamakhya. It is one of the oldest of the 51 Shakti Peethas, and situated on the Neelachal Hill in western part of Guwahati, it is a main temple in a complex of individual temples dedicated to the 10 Mahavidyas. And it's an important pilgrimage destination for Hindus. And what else is there in Assam? Who can forget about the largest river of India? Yes, it's Brahmaputra River, one of the major rivers of Asia as well. And the length is about 2,900 kilometers, and it flows for about 916 kilometers in India. It's an important river for irrigation and transportation, and of course, offer excellent river cruises. If you want to try, definitely go for it and do let us know about your experiences. And then we have Siv Sagar, which is you know, another famous tourist attraction in Assam. It was the capital of the Ahom kingdom and is well known for its Shiva temple. Ahom palaces and monuments, tea gardens, and oil industry are very flourishing in the region. See, I'm telling you about all these names, and somewhere probably I'm not getting the pronunciation right, because most of the names are new for me. So I really request all my lovely listeners out there to help me with the correct pronunciations, because I'm sure if you are from the region, you will understand that we too, who are not connected to that region directly, want to explore the region and want to be a part of the mystic beauty that the region offers. And you can be a part in turn of the music that Akashwani Rainbow offers. So what's up next for you? Here we have the track by Green Day, and this time I've chosen to play for you When September Ends. Enjoy this amazing track and do stick around for a lot more.

Wake Me Up When September Ends. It's a song by American rock band Green Day, as I mentioned. And, you know, it's a rock ballad, basically, starting with an acoustic guitar and later introducing an electric guitar and bells. So this is the fourth single from their seventh studio album, American Idiot. In fact, the song, you know, is actually written by frontman Billy Joe Armstrong, and it's about the death of Armstrong's father in September 1982, and of course his life since. But there are many who interpreted in different ways, because you know, popular notion is that this track is also you know, reflecting the sentiments of the bereaved families of the victims and survivors of the September 11 attacks. So this is

0: actually a song which received initially, mixed reactions, but it has been since praised for its lyric and is now considered one of the Green Day's best track ever. So, on this note, I'm going to take a short break, but I'll be right back. You stay tuned to Akashwani Rainbow. This is Northeast Hughes, where I'm taking you to different places in the Northeast, helping you prepare your itinerary and, of course, letting you know about all different tourist attractions that you can visit and be really, really delighted to see them. So, for the moment, I'm going for a short break, but you stay tuned because this musical joyride is still on.
1: बच्चों के तेज दिमाग और तंदुरुस्त शरीर का एक ही सीक्रेट, उन्हें दे विटामिन और न्यूट्रिएंट्स से भरपूर ब्रेकफास्ट, यानी रोज एक अंडा।
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1: Welcome back, friends. You're tuned into Akashwani Rainbow, and this is Northeast Hughes. And I've taken you to different places in Assam, and of course, in Arunachal Pradesh. Now let's visit Manipur. So Manipur has also got many, famous tourist attractions like Loktak Lake. It's 48 kilometers from Imphal, and it is the largest freshwater lake in the Northeast region. And, the best attraction or the best part about this lake is that you'll find small islands that are actually floating weeds on which the lake dwellers live in the backdrop of the shimmering blue water of the lake. Isn't it amazing and very mystical? Then we have Moirang. It is situated near the Loktak Lake, and this town is one of the main centers of early folk culture of the region and has a special place in the history of Indian freedom struggle, as it was at Moirang that the flag of the Indian National Army was first unfurled on April 14, 1944. It has an INM museum as well, containing letters, photographs, badges of ranks and other memorabilia of the sacrifices made by the INA under the leadership of Netaji Subhash Chandra Bose. And then we have IMA market. It's a unique all-women's market, having 3,000 or more imas or mothers who run the stalls. So it is split into two sections, basically on either side of a road. And you can find, the sellers selling vegetables, fruits, fishes and household groceries. And of course, handlooms and household tools are also sold on the other side of the road. Then if we go towards Meghalaya, then first we have Shillong, of course, the state capital. It is also known as Scotland of the East because of the rolling hills around the town, and also called the rock capital of India because of the music scene there. And Shillong was, it was renamed the capital of undivided Assam until the creation of the new state of Meghalaya on 21st January 1972. And in 2016, it was voted India's favorite hill station by a particular website. Then we have Cherrapunji. Of course, the historic name Sora is now more commonly used. It is credited as being the wettest place on earth. Yes. And Cherrapunji still holds the all-time record for the most rainfall in a calendar month and in a year. Then there is a Dokki, a border town with Bangladesh, and it has the beautiful, beautiful river as a major tourist attraction. Why don't you let me know which river I'm talking about? And moving on,

all is that it is an important center of traditional Mizo handloom industry, and it produces rich and colorful varieties of handlooms. So please make sure that you visit Mizoram and you can get those handlooms for you and for your loved ones. It's going to be a great travel souvenir. And meanwhile, you can... of course, on news, because when I was going through the information about Northeast, of course, I came across the picture, the music scene of the region. It has got jazz, it has got blues, it has got rock. So I thought, let's just stick to rock today. And if you have any particular track that you want to listen to, any experience that you would love to share regarding the Northeast part of the country, please feel free to reach out on 9868-107070.

That was Metallica with Nothing Else Matters. No, beauty matters, peace matters, relaxation matters, traveling matters. And that's why today we are traveling to beautiful locations of Northeast. And now let's visit Mizoram. Of course, we visited Mizoram. But after Mizoram, let's visit now another state, which is Nagaland. Yes, not Mizoram, but Nagaland. You know, once I met somebody, my colleague, and she was from Nagaland, and she said, I'm from King clan. At that time, I didn't know anything about the Northeastern culture or traditions, but then I figured out that the tribal people here, they also have different clans, King clan, Warrior clan, and then, of course, the Hornbill Festival of Nagaland, the Naga language, and, you know, I think there's so many things that, you know, one learn about Nagas when you have somebody with whom you can talk and converse. So if you have somebody who is from Northeast and telling you about the locations and different places, that's the most authentic information that you can get. But I'm also trying to give you some information. Like, so if you want to visit Nagaland, there is Konoma, which is a historical village. It is just 20 kilometers, about 20 kilometers from the state capital, Kohima. And then you have Woka. It is the home of the Lotha tribes. It's a land of beautiful mountain ranges and rivers, and is known for its vibrant dances and folk songs. And then we have Mokokchung. This is the home of the Eo tribe. I hope I'm pronouncing it correctly. And it is the culturally nerve center of the tribal people. So tourist attractions in Mokokchung, which are great places to visit, are Longkum, then there is Mompong Chuket and Ungma. So you know, these are some of the wonderful places that you can visit. And then if you visit the brother state Sikkim, then definitely Gangtok, the capital city, is very beautiful. It has got a very cosmopolitan culture, which offers the tourists all possible amenities. Then there is Changu Lake, which is 38 kilometers from Gangtok, and at an altitude of 12,400 feet. It's very beautiful, and it's a must visit on everybody's list. And, you know, the lake looks really different at different seasons. That is something legendary about its beauty. In winter, the placid lake remains frozen with the area around it covered in snow, while in late spring, the profusion of flowers and blooms adds a riot of colors around the lake. Then, you have Rumtek,

0: It is situated around 23 kilometers from Gangtok. It is a quiet gateway and home to this wonderful Rumtek Monastery, which is the largest monastery in Sikkim. And it demonstrates the best of Tibetan architecture. And if you move ahead and go to Tripura, then you have Ujjanta Palace. It's the former royal palace of Tripura. It's situated in Agartala, and it was constructed between 1899 and 1901 by the Tripura king, Maharaja Radha Kishore Manikya. And it stands on the banks of a small lake surrounded by Mughal gardens. So again, it's a state museum now. It showcases the lifestyle, art, culture, tradition, and utility crafts of communities residing there. Then we have Tripura Sundari Temple. According to mythology, Lord Vishnu had cut off the body of Mata Sati into 51 pieces with his Sudarshan Chakra, and all these pieces fell at different places throughout the country. And these places are known as Shakti Pithas. So it is said that right foot of Mata Sati fell at the Mata Badi on the southwestern outskirts of Udaipur town in South Tripura district. Then we have Rudrasagar Lake, which you can visit. There is Unakoti. So these are the areas that you can definitely add on to your list. And I've got this message, and this person has visited the one part of Northeast. So this is Mr. Ravi Joshi from Meerut, who says, "Good evening, RJ. I've been to Shillong in Gangtok. It's very picturesque, beautiful flora and fauna there, and I would love to visit Tuang in Arunachal Pradesh." Well, I'll hope I really hope that your dream comes true very soon. Then there is another message, and this one is by Roland, who is thanking me for playing Pink Floyd song. Thank you so much. I think all these ideas come from my beautiful listeners. So thank you for the message. And then there is another message, and this one is by Priya from Delhi, who says that, "I really want to visit Northeast. This is simply breathtaking, and I really want to explore. I think it should be made mandatory to visit such places." Well, you can't make it mandatory because not everybody has the resources, but of course, if you can afford and if you have the willingness, do visit. I've shared some of the places and their names with you, some of the unique attributes as well, but you can add on to the list. And do let us know in the next edition of Northeast News where you are planning to visit and what all you find interesting there. Well, it's almost time for me to wrap up this edition, so let me take a very short break, and then I'll play the last song of this beautiful edition of Northeast News. Stay tuned.
1: मन की परतें खोल, जरा बिंदास बोल। आपका हमारा संवाद हर महीने तीसरे शुक्रवार 1 से 2 बजे 102.6 रेनबो पर। बिंदास बोल।
0: And friends, now it's almost time for me to wind up this wonderful session of Northeast News, and I'll be back with another show, Rainbow Classics, at 10. I hope you liked all the music that I played for you. In case you have any particular request and anything related to the theme that I'll be introducing in Rainbow Classics, then definitely let me know. But for the moment, what I've chosen for you, well, of course, I'm not leaving you just like that. I'm leaving you with a track, Carnival of Rust by Poets of the Fall. Enjoy the music and do stick around for a lot more, only on Akashwani Rainbow at 102.6 MHz. This is me, Harpreet Kaur, signing off for the moment. Only to meet you shortly. Take care. Bye-bye.

0: आपकी वाणी आकाशवाणी
1: A king size hello and a very warm welcome to all the musical birdies out there. Hey guys, you are tuned in to Akashwani Rainbow at 102.6 megahertz. This is your favorite show, Rainbow Classics, and tonight you all are with your chirpy radio friend Harpreet. I'm going to kickstart this edition with a wonderful track by Ben E. King, Stand By Me. Enjoy the number.

Well, that was a wonderful track by Benny King, Stand By Me. We thank all our lovely listeners out there for standing by us and for appreciating us, for definitely applauding us and giving us a thumbs up whenever we play good music. In fact, it's your appreciation, your kindness and continuous support that help us grow and perform better. So friends, this is such a beautiful show where our theme is always the golden era of Western music. Music from the 60s, 70s and 80s. Yes. So for next approximately 40 minutes, you know, we are stepping into a time machine to revisit the melodies that has defined generations. I kickstarted this edition by Benny King, Stand By Me. So whether you are winding down after a long day or just starting your evening, maybe you are, you know, heading to your work or just gearing up to study all night, these tracks are definitely going to guarantee you that much needed relaxation. They are going to touch your soul. So let's kick things off with a king-sized classic. Yes, so the track that I'm going to play for you now is by the band The Beatles, and the track is All You Need Is Love.

That was Beatles singing All You Need Is Love. So this has been, I would say, one of the most popular tracks of Beatles, and this was actually released as a non-album single in July 1967 alongside Baby You're a Rich Man. So it was written by John Lennon and credited to the Lennon-McCartney partnership. The song was Britain's contribution to Our World, the first live global television link for which the band was shown performing it at EMI Studios in London. So this has been not just the favorite of Beatles, but favorite of many people out there. And I would say that's pure magic from the Beatles. You know, there is a reason these songs never grow old. Now let's move on to the 1970s, an era of bell bottoms, peace signs, and some of the greatest songwriting in history. So our next track is an anthem for the dreamers. Yes, and you are probably thinking of a track which is by John Lennon. Indeed, that's by John Lennon. Imagine is the number. But I will be playing it in a short while from now because I've got a request, and it has come to me in the previous show as well. That at the time I couldn't play it, so I'm playing it right now. So Kunal, I hope you're still around and listening to the show. I'm going to play your track by ABBA, Dancing Queen. I hope that you will like this number, and apologies for a little delay. Enjoy the track.

So that was Dancing Queen by the band ABBA, and this track was a worldwide hit and is widely considered to be the band's signature song. In fact, in 2015, the song was inducted into the Grammy Hall of Fame. So up next is the track that I was talking about, an anthem for dreamers. Yes, it's the track Imagine by English musician John Lennon from his 1971 album of the same name. The lyrics of this song encourage listeners to imagine a world of peace, beginning with living without religion and its concepts, without economic materialism and without borders separating nations. In fact, shortly before his death, Lennon said that much of the song's lyrics and content came from his wife Yoko Ono. Yes, and in 2017, she received a co-writing credit as well. So here is this wonderful track, Imagine, by John Lennon for you.

Hey friends, you just heard this wonderful track by John Lennon, Imagine. With this, it's time for me to take a short break. I'll be right back. You stay tuned to Akashwani Rainbow.

Hey friends, that was the song by the band Eagles Hotel California. Did you know that the Eagles Hotel California is one of the most analyzed songs in rock history? Yes, while many theories exist, the band says it's actually about the loss of innocence in the 70s. Up next, we are turning up the energy as we head into the world of the 80s. The 80s gave us synthesizers, big hair and the undisputed king of pop. It's time to get up and move. So here are few options that will definitely get your heart racing. So I have few options in front of me, either to play Billie Jean by Michael Jackson for you, or Girls Just Want to Have Fun by Cyndi Lauper. And the last one that I have on my mind and on my playlist is Every Breath You Take by The Police. So I'm a bit confused. So what I'll do? I think I should go with Every Breath You Take by The Police. It's again a very beautiful track with soothing lyrics, and it has got an energy that is very refreshing. Enjoy the track and then we will talk about it.

So that was a song by the band Police, Every Breath You Take. Friends, it's very important, to understand that music is something that not only makes us feel alive, it also makes us really sentimental and very nostalgic. Music is something that not only rejuvenates us, but it also gives us hope. Every Breath You Take is a wonderful track that I played for you by the English rock band The Police from the fifth and final studio album, Synchronicity. It's written by Sting. And the single was the biggest American and Canadian hit of 1983. In fact, it is Sting's signature song, and they say that Every Breath You Take was estimated to generate between a quarter and a third of Sting's music publishing income. I don't know how true is that, but yes, the fact is that at the 26th annual Grammy Awards, Every Breath You Take was nominated for three Grammy Awards, including Song of the Year, Best Pop Performance by a Duo or Group with Vocals, and Record of the Year. So this is again, they say that to escape the public eye, Sting retreated to the Caribbean and he started writing the song. And the lyrics are the words of a possessive lover who's watching every breath you take and every move you make. So there are people who love you so intensely and passionately, but then love comes in different forms and to each according to his own. That's what I feel. But yes, this track definitely has got a refreshing vibe to it. And now, as we approach the end of the hour, let's slow things down. The 80s weren't just about dancing. They were also about the power ballads that stayed with us long after the radio was turned off. Sit back, relax, and let these voices take over. Yes, I'm talking about the next track that is by George Michael, and this one is Careless Whispers. Enjoy the track.

Hey friends, you just heard the track Africa by American rock band Toto. And this track is, of course, one of the most popular numbers by the band. In fact, critics praised its composition and gentle production. The song continues till date to receive critical acclaim. So even I thought of playing this track in this edition of Rainbow Classics. Up next is the track for you by Whitney Houston. This one is I Wanna Dance With Somebody Who Loves Me. I really love the lyrics of the track because it depicts a woman seeking a special person to dance in the life with forever. Who doesn't want that? We all crave for such a partner, right? Houston also contributed, uncredited lyrics while also receiving credit for being the song's vocal arranger. And the song was aimed to bring Houston a more accessible pop sound to compete with her contemporaries after enjoying hits with pop ballads on her debut album, Whitney Houston. Enjoy this track.

Hey friends, time truly flies when you are in a good company. Yes, I hope the colors of Rainbow Classics brightened your evening. And now it's time for me to wind up this edition. But we will definitely meet someday soon and we will continue through the archives of music history. So until then, stay inspired and keep the music playing. Take good care of yourself. And this is me, Harpreet Kaur, signing off from this edition of Rainbow Classics. But for wonderful music, you stick around to Akashwani Rainbow. And I'm leaving you with another gem. And this time it's by Louis Armstrong. What a Wonderful World. Take care. Bye-bye.